gone, but your love for me was strong. Now the love we had is gone, and I must be moving on. You won't see me, I'm gone, but your love for me was strong. Now the love we had is gone, and I must be moving on. You won't see me, I'm gone, but your love for me was strong. Now the love we had is gone, and I must be moving on. You won't see me, I'm gone, but your love for me was strong. Now the love we had is gone, and I must be moving on. You won't see me, I'm gone, but your love for me was strong. Now the love we had is gone, and I must be moving on. You won't see me, but I'm gone, but your love for me was strong.

You won't see me, I'm gone. But your love for me was strong. Now the love we had is gone, and I must be moving on. You won't see me, I'm gone. But your love for me was strong. Now the love we had is gone, and I must be moving on.

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0: ragdoll playing dead, rabbit dog in the yard, car won't start, it's bees in your head. 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
0: one strip of tarmac laid through the wilderness to where the natives work the pits. 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

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A shadow, a breath, a personality. A mirror quartered by the crossroads. I used my four eyes. 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

Seekers, oblivion seekers, now is the time. The vortex reversed and vertigo embracing, pills of dubious composition, the horn tannic fear and tan in ascension, muttering ambient language, cutting into the past with the future spilling out around us. A temporary alignment, a radical simultaneity, a bewildering symmetry, and the boundless present. Having now grown old and neutral, having now retired any notion of preference, having now broken with tradition, having now made one's own bed. Oblivion seekers, I. Oblivion seekers, you. Oblivion seekers, we. Oblivion seekers, they. He hit the inside of a clock and then he died. He looked into the mirror for his heart. Psychic force fields faltering crash. Last days of a transitional species. Doomsday shroud. The first song sung by a computer. Magnets hidden in its teeth. Amplify the guttering flame. Bring forward last best detail. Other boredoms. Other joys, other boredoms, other joys. She took to the ice in the mall, dressed as a skeleton, tracing infinity, and for completed ceremonies, the repetitious dreaming, wallpaper in hell, and nihilistic about chaos. The surgical smoke, an ornamentation on a moment in time, often prolific, but never exact. The dream has ended, but you are still asleep. Recover the mindset. The dream has ended. You are still sleeping. You learn these things. Do ask Liz about working with Mayo. Don't ask Mayo about his opera. You're now listening to old and new dreams. Speakers straining towards some sort of ecstasy. The ceiling breathes in. The ceiling breathes out. The ceiling a screen. And the eyes project. The lens in motion. Oblivion seekers, I. Oblivion seekers, you. Oblivion seekers, we. Oblivion seekers, they.

thresholds, torn edges, a subtle wave across a space, across a divide, a chance to recall, but not touching down, brought on by a dose, brought back from sleep, a pre-imagined space now exploded into a startling number of dimensions, shorter thoughts, redacted images, placing time into a space.

last of the new romantics, imprinting the surface into another city. We wouldn't try to go there. There really is no reason. Imagining other options, imagining no static, nothing left on the line. Enjoyed now by the others, so much for us all to talk about. A few minutes alone, yeah, we'll keep in touch. The perfect dissolve. I, a rhythmic shudder now. Corners left to phrase, so the surface very well now. Strategically dented and impossibly dark and not quite weightless at slipping into last, your best guess. And so this again, and now this again, and where, so this again, and not, now this again, and say, and so this again, and show, and not this again, and so this again, and before a cold take on too little information, the horizontal view quickly receding, less of a guess, more of a feeling, and that feeling proving to be

0: eating the flesh of the people they murdered.
1: Yeah, they're dead. They're all messed up.
2: Probably be a lot more of them as soon as they find out about us.
0: Persons who die during this crisis, from whatever cause, will come back to life to seek human victims.
3: I'm telling you, they can't get in here.

0: Meanfulness. 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
1: To this miserable reality, we oppose our utopia, which is at least the utopia of
2: meaningfulness, quality of life, joy, desire,
1: beauty.

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1: Meaningfulness, quality of life, joy, desire, beauty.

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1: Beauty.
0: Beauty.

0: the way that I think I was packing, it felt, you know, leaving with no intention of return, but it was very subconscious. The way that I think I was packing, it felt, you know, leaving with no intention of return, but it was very subconscious. جيت مع ثلاث اشياء بس مفتاح البيت and رح اجيك اياهم مش مفتاح البيت ضيعته actually ما بعرف وين
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1: and these two cards
0: the way that I think I was packing
1: it felt you know, leaving with no intention of return, but it was very subconscious.
2: I came with only three things. I came with only three things. I came with only three things. I came with only three things. Three things. I came with only three things.
0: These two cities made me someone who can navigate certain things in life in better ways, in a way.
2: With only three things, I came with only
0: I don't really link things to Beirut or Berlin anymore, just linked to moments and experiences in a way.
2: I came with only three things. I came with only three things. I came with only three things.
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It was beyond description. I haven't flown in my dreams since I was at least 11. Now I sleep when I fly, just to get even, just to get even.

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Echo chambers ringing on Eddie's face to hear yourself. No, you shouldn't, but you do. It's when you start to fear yourself. Loners in a crowded room, stoners on the power moves. The power lies inside of you. If only you would cheer yourself. They say the knowledge reigns supreme. Some will rather never know. Lost now, I had to change the stream. Said I should be letting go. If it's love, then let it grow. We're treading through the stumping grinds where people's heads are stepping stones. As they jump the merry-go-round, the caption reads it's going good. Everything is going great. Every day a life's exchange for pennies at the going rate. Speaking words into the void, but there's no debate. Hard to tell between what's real and fake. When they roll the tape, they say the camera never lies. Then lie to us in every frame. Well, some resolve will never die. Finds a place in every flame. The burden of a heavy name can sabotage a family tree. 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

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Echoes of our future lives greet us every step we take. Some are draining step for step, some will end up left in wait. Echo chambers ringing out, barely space to hate yourself. No, you shouldn't, but you do. That's when you start to fear yourself. 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The power lies inside of you.

Yeah, I see you creeping out there on the dance floor. 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

0: 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Music is, yo.
1: Give it up.
0: Ozzy One, yo. Grasshopper, DJ Tweet. Family. One.

sounds of Philly, sounds of East Coast, sounds of West, sounds of North, South, whatever that shit, motherfucker.

0: got the solution.
1: Yeah, no doubt. No, never problems, only solutions.
0: Solutions.
1: Say, yo, glad to see you, bro. So you are, I hear with Surfer, you know this motherfucker, you know.
0: Oh,
1: on va pas te présenter. And you are with two brothers. So English, vous parlez français?
2: We're gonna do English tonight. Because we some bad motherfuckers in this building.
0: Okay.
2: Coming out the gate with the motherfuckers. You damn right.
0: I'm here
2: we ain't used to cussing.
3: On the radio?
2: So, on the radio so early in the morning.
3: Shit.
2: You know?
1: So you chilling. So you hang out in VX. So,
0: yes.
1: Achilles,
2: VX, baby.
1: You present me your brothers?
0: Yes. I am here with my brothers from our band. Brothers in the universe. I'm here with Keir Neuringer and up? Luke Stewart. Keir Neuringer, saxophone. Luke Stewart, bass. We are Irreversible Entanglements. Chaser Holmes, Kamea Yewa, Kiris Navarro. And we just finished a tour of the last two nights. Last night we did Liège, we played Reflector. The night before we did the Roma in Antwerp.
1: So why you didn't call me? Why you was in Liège and you from the hood, motherfucker.
0: Oh,
1: you,
0: man,
1: you didn't call me to say, yo, Def, yo, man, tomorrow. Wait, I'm going to be, you know.
3: Is well, Liège the hood it's in good. This country?
1: Yeah, Liège is
3: the hood.
1: It's Belgium, bro. You still in Belgium.
3: Yeah.
2: If
3: yeah,
2: yesterday
1: in
2: the
1: you,
2: Belgium hood.
1: If
3: yeah,
1: you,
3: right.
1: No. Yeah, yeah. You know, I got a song.
2: When we close by, you got to say something.
1: BX is the country, and Belgium is the hood.
2: Hey,
1: you know what
0: that.
1: I mean? There's no any, you know.
0: But see, the solution now is I will tell you now. From now on, I will, you know.
2: Tell them about what we got going on tomorrow.
0: Yeah, tomorrow. So tomorrow we're playing at the Studio Grace, in Schaerbeek, in the hood.
1: Okay, on va essayer de chercher ça. On va comprendre ça. Ça se passe à Schaerbeek, so tomorrow...
0: Rue Cornet de Grèce 15.
1: I don't know the Grèce 15.
0: Rue de Grèce Cornet 15. That's the address. Studio Grèce, Schaerbeek.
1: The Studio Grèce à Schaerbeek?
0: Mm-hmm.
1: You have some name of the street or...
0: Yeah, Cornet de Grèce.
1: Cornet de Grèce.
0: De Grèce, yes. Close to the Botanique area, that kind of that block. In San Jose, Schaerbeek,
2: baby.
1: I'm gonna find the address and
2: what y'all know about
1: know.
2: That Schaerbeek.
0: Yeah, so we're playing tomorrow night. So that, you know, because we needed to give Brussels some love, so that's why we're here.
1: Yeah, but at what time? At what time you start?
0: 8 p.m.
1: So
0: 20 at
1: yo,
0: 20.
1: You my brother. I'm not gonna play with you.
0: Mm-hmm.
1: But tomorrow we just. I have something down for tomorrow with the bootlegs things, you know, hip hop shit.
0: There you go.
1: And I didn't know, but
0: that's a beautiful thing.
1: It's a beautiful thing.
0: Abundance.
1: If I finish there.
2: We need to come fuck with you then.
0: Yeah,
1: Pasco is in the place to be, man.
2: Hey, what up, Pasco?
1: That's my brother for life. He's a
0: amazing DJ.
1: He's
2: okay.
1: But before DJ amazing Pasco. DJ or amazing MC or amazing father or amazing man, he's a amazing hip hop. He's motherfucker. He's amazing b-boy. You know
0: there
1: what I
0: you
1: mean?
0: Go.
1: You know this
2: that's
1: man.
2: That's a bad motherfucker too.
1: We
2: in the bad motherfucker section over here.
1: We b-boy, yo. Before rap, no, yo.
2: Hey, yo, I'm right there with you, brother.
1: I got you,
2: shit.
1: Bro. Yo, you know
0: we love, it's love.
2: Love,
1: and even I meet some people that call me yo. I mean, but they're real, they're straight, you know?
2: Uh-huh.
1: I feel, you know, they're not playing with me, you know?
2: Yeah.
1: I think, could be hip motherfucker hop.
2: Uh-huh.
1: And they never put some b-boy shit.
2: Uh-huh.
1: They never put some on the wall, you know?
2: Uh-huh.
1: To make life this motherfucker die wall. To you know,
0: Yeah.
2: Right, the elements.
1: Elements. You know, the first element we have, man, and that's why we're here. But we know around, and we meet people, you know.
2: We are here.
1: Yeah, you yeah. And it's a good thing because if we don't have a support for that people, you know, and you, him, me, we don't know the names, and they are there for us.
4: Yeah.
1: And I'm talking about me. Yeah? Talking, you know, I prefer to talk about, you know, something next level, you know.
2: Hell yeah.
1: When if I speak, and I'm not gonna speak you about rap because I know you jazz.
2: Yeah, but
1: I know your music.
2: Yeah, music.
1: I know you music. The bass. You the bass from the foundation of the music from the hip hop. You know, I grew up with the funk and jazz before rap and hip hop came in my life. Before hip hop, that was my big brother.
4: Yeah.
1: With that music, I say funk, you know, funkadelic.
2: Oh yeah.
1: Jam.
2: Oh yeah.
1: Average with band.
2: Hey, we was fucking with Funkadelic last night.
4: Oh yeah.
2: Shit.
4: Yes.
2: Standing on the verge of getting it on, baby.
1: Yeah. So, tomorrow, à Scarbec, les Frangins.
4: Mm-hmm. 8 p.m., Studio Grace.
1: Dis tout. Your name.
4: Achilles Navarro, Luke Stewart, Kier Neuinger. Trio, Opening Manos Barcatas, and Ziga. Studio Grace, come through. It'll be beautiful. Yes.
1: Achilles, franchement, wow. J'ai pas bon, frère. No, I'm not feeling good because tomorrow I got a deal, you know?
4: No,
1: I got a fucking deal, bro, and I wish to be so. That's the last?
4: No.
1: Oh, you got another date in Brussels or whatever?
4: Yeah, another date. Well, it's June 2nd with Moor Mother and Olaf at the Abbe. June 2nd.
1: Oh, shit. You know what? We're not going to talk about that. before the 2 Junes, your 3 brother, you come again.
3: We can talk about that.
2: Back
3: to New York.
2: Yeah. We're going home, baby.
3: We'll be back.
2: Gotta go home.
3: We'll be back
1: sometime.
3: Okay,
1: so you back to New York.
2: Yeah. But you know, we are here in Europe pretty often, you know, especially with our brother Keyless here in the BX. So, you know, we in and out. We, you know, it's just a quick plane ride.
4: Yeah, it's family.
2: We build all love, all family. You know,
3: we know where the station is.
4: Yeah.
2: And we steady building. I'll be back in Europe also in July. So hey,
1: you must. I wish you should, but you gonna.
4: Yes.
1: You know what? It's funny. Tonight I gotta talk to my people from New York. BX to BX Thai.
2: Hey.
1: And I just know you from which part from New York? From.
2: Well, I live in Brooklyn, in Red Hook, Brooklyn.
1: Peace to Brooklyn.
2: Yes.
1: You my brother?
3: Well, I was born in Brooklyn. I don't live in Brooklyn anymore. But
1: Beverly?
3: What? Say what?
1: Beverly?
3: No, I live
2: Beverly Hills?
3: No.
1: No,
3: I've been all around, but yeah.
1: New York.
3: New York.
1: Yo, we are one, bro.
4: There you go. Mm-hmm.
1: You know the name Frankie Beverly?
2: Oh.
1: Maze, we are one.
2: Shit.
1: You know,
2: come
1: we
2: on,
1: are
2: man.
1: One. That's hip hop.
2: Yo, we at the cookout now.
4: Uh-huh.
2: Maze featuring Frankie Beverly.
3: The one.
2: Yeah, so I saw when I was a child, when I was young, I saw Maze featuring Frankie Beverly at the Mobile Coliseum in Mobile, Alabama. And what opening for him was blues man Marvin Cease, Malico Records, you know, deep Southern soul blues. And then you know, Frankie Beverly came out. Tore the house down. Beautiful. Mobile, Alabama. You know that place?
1: I don't know. I'm from Belgium, bro. I'm from Liège. you know?
2: No, ask me if I knew what Liège was before yesterday. Sorry.
1: Now you know.
2: Now I know.
1: Liège.
2: Now I know about Scarbeck and... and Liège and Antwerp and all these zones. Where was we at? Oh yeah, in Daroma in Antwerp, and that's a zone. That's a whole. That's another hood.
4: Yeah,
2: in Antwerp.
4: Well, we played Ostend.
2: Ostende,
4: before. Bruges.
2: We love Cook. You know, big shouts to Cook and Ostende. You know, we played in Mechelen. Also,
1: Mechelen,
2: Ghent. Big shouts to the Pillows Hotel in Ghent. Yeah. Shit.
1: Achilles, so you made a good job.
4: Hey,
1: tu as bien présenté pas Bruxelles mais la Belgique.
4: Mm-hmm. Hey, life is a.
2: C'est bon.
1: Life's a picture, then you die. Oh.
4: Let your imagination.
1: Oh, life is
4: run
1: beautiful.
4: Wild, fly. There you go.
2: Whose world is this?
4: Do not be
1: afraid. Whose world is this? So, Achilles.
4: Je n'ai pas de tenir miedo. No fear.
1: Bon, hey, Achilles. Next time, tu repasses ici?
4: Yes. I'll tell you.
1: With your two brothers, you know. Il devrait revenir. Il faut que tu leur dises. You should come back again, yo.
4: We will.
1: And take a long time. To see what happened about the, I'm gonna tell you hip hop because we hip hop, but
2: no, I'm saying,
1: but my hip hop is with the, is on it music, you know, and you will see on down gospel, you know, jazz, rock, electronics, funk.
2: No, but
1: soul,
2: it's important that you keep hip hop alive. You know what I'm saying? I haven't been in a room like this in a long time. You know, I got hip hop in my roots too. You know what I'm saying? So this is beautiful to see. You know, people in 2026 keeping it alive. You know,
1: 2027, bro.
2: Hey, to the future.
1: Yeah, bro.
4: Yeah, and shout out for real, Brussels. It's y'all have shown love. This whole community, you know, like here. Y'all have bought the records, the Irreversible, but also solo, my solo work, and you know we support each other, and it's appreciated. Thank you, merci beaucoup.
1: Yeah.
2: Merci beaucoup.
1: Yeah. Hey, that was a freestyle shit, but you know I want you to say it again. Donc écoutez bien les îles qui nous écoutent pour celles et ceux qui sont à Schaerbeek, à Bruxelles. Hein, donc vous pouvez être en Anderlecht, mais il faut bouger. Mais Achilles demain, say it again. The name of the project, a name of the street.
4: So tomorrow,
1: demain,
4: we are performing as a trio. Achilles Navarro on trumpet.
1: Achilles Lavaros dans la trompette.
4: Luke Stewart. On the bass.
1: On the bass. The bassman looks too okay.
4: And Kier Neuringer on the saxophone. We are part of a band called Irreversible Entanglements.
2: Aye.
1: And you made the album.
4: Yeah, we made
2: We got five albums.
1: You made the album. I have it.
2: Five albums.
1: I think I have it on vinyl. Right?
4: Yeah, you got it on vinyl.
1: I got
2: on
1: it.
2: On du trois quarts cinq.
1: Yeah, I got it.
2: Shit.
1: I got it.
2: You know what I'm saying?
1: Mails. Yo, if I knew you coming tonight, motherfucker. I told you I had a surprise. So my bad. But continue pour demain, tomorrow.
4: The place is called Studio Grèce.
1: Studio Grèce.
4: And the address is Rue Cornet de Grèce 15.
1: Rue Cornet de Grèce au numéro 15.
4: Yeah, si.
1: À 1030 Schaerbeek. But it's next, you know, do you have quel tram, le bus?
4: Yeah, off of the 96, the Robiano.
1: Ah, Robiano.
4: Close to Robiano.
1: No, Robiano, you take, for Robiano, you can take the 25.
4: Yeah, the 25 too,
1: you can
4: exactly.
1: Take the 66, you can take the 65 and the 62.
4: See, let me see. It's close to, you know, it's in the neighborhood. I usually walk there from home, so it's super nice. And opening its Manos Barcatas and Ziga. But it's right next to the Saint Marie stop.
1: Yeah, yeah.
4: Saint Marie. On 93-92 Fort Jekyll.
1: My homies Pascal just tell me that you should go to the Botanique.
4: Yeah, exactly.
1: You take the 92 and 93.
4: Perfecto.
1: One stop or two and you're going to be there.
4: Voilà.
1: Et c'est à quelle heure, Frangin?
4: 8 p.m.
1: 8 p.m.
4: 8 p.m.
1: So,
4: let me double check.
1: When you finish...
4: Doors at 7. Doors at 7.
1: All right.
2: The doors open at 7. Music starts at 8.
4: And there's food.
2: And good vibes.
1: I think tomorrow you're going to finish before we finish.
4: So we can go...
2: Oh, so we're fucking with you tomorrow.
1: Come join our party.
2: Yes.
1: Please.
2: Yes, perfect.
1: I wish you come to... it's going to be good. You come.
4: Definitely. We will.
1: You come. Ça sera à Anderlecht. J'ai oublié l'adresse du coup. 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Et vendredi prochain à Bruges, I'm gonna be there to represent my bro. Flip, R.I.P. for life, bro. Et la famille Vlaanderen style rap with Shane DJ. It's time, yo. My bad. Pasco. Yeah.
2: Let's go, Bosco.
1: Yeah.
2: Bosco in the house.
1: Vas-y.
2: Yo, we live with it. Live radio, baby. In the BX.
1: Yeah, hey, welcome, yo. Hey, New York, Bruxelles, BX to BX.
2: Hey, well, BX to the BK, BK to the BX.
1: Yeah.
2: And back again.
1: And back again, and we're right.
2: And big shouts to DC, also.
5: Philadelphia.
2: DC, big shouts to Philly.
1: Panama.
2: The whole East Coast, Baltimore, Panama City.
5: L.A.
2: L.A., big shout out to L.A., big shout out to Ithaca. Ithaca is gorgeous.
1: One, yo.
4: One.
1: Shout out to you. Hey, thanks for your coming, bro.
4: Thank you.
1: One.